What'd you say? What? You got it. Okay, this is something called Rock Bottom.

What'd you say? What? You got it. Okay, this is something called Rock Bottom.

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1: Sure.
0: In less than 2 minutes, Harley Smoke finished.
1: Sure.
0: He nearly defeated Muhammad Ali.
1: Sure.
0: I was in the palace.
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0: 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Like no one. Wrong one. He was like a scrambled egg in a frying pan. Wrong two. He was doing the willow. The way he brought, it amazed me.

FSK is your non-commercial lifeline to good music and excellent news and information, which is actually an antidote to the right-wing poison. Support FSK. The station needs your support. And you can support it by going to www.fsk-hh.org. I will repeat that. www.fsk-hh.org.